0: HR1. Genau meins.
1: Thank you for coming home. 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I left them here.

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But I don't know about that. There's many times that we've loved and we've shared love and made love. It doesn't seem to me like it's

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0: all this about?
1: I love a man.
0: Oh, yeah? 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
1: Well, we're in love.
0: Now listen, let me tell you.

shelter for a while from the pain and the phony smiles. Are you ready? Is it time?